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Everybody in the place, put those hands in the air. Yeah, check it out one time. You know it's for real. Entrance from Kiara on your set. Getting biz, come on.

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1: 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A freak like me just needs infinity.

0: 97.3.
1: La comunicación es el medio.
2: Here's my key, philosophy. A freak like me just needs infinity.